0: 69th minute.
1: And Bug, I just have to call it Jordan Bug, multiple times recently. She's made such good plays defensively to pick off passes, you know, whether it's from Rodman to Kouassi or trying to find Kouassi through to Kantore. She's doing a great job of kind of holding that space and then winning it back and keeping the ball. So not only, you know, breaking up that play, but then keeping it for the rain.
0: Darlene trying to cross a ball in from that left wing, but it will not clear their defensive midfield. As it's Hirschfeld taking the ball away, and she'll try to get it all the way up the field to Rodman now on the right wing. That's out for a throw-in as Trinity Rodman trying to get involved here. And I think I mentioned a few minutes ago, we can kind of go back to it, Stephanie. Trinity Rodman, such an amazing talent, one of the top players in this league, maybe the top young player in this entire league. And for the second straight game, the rain have pretty much shut her down and limited her ability to get the ball moving forward and have a meaningful impact.
1: Yeah, I think she's had, you know, maybe one or two really good moments or chances on the ball. And besides that, she's been searching for it. And so again, you know, Laura Harvey focuses on it. She says their best offense comes from their defense. I mean, it's defense as a focus for Harvey. And, you know, maybe some would say that's why they've had a hard time scoring some goals in the past couple games. But what that does is really make it tough for teams like Washington Spirit, who have very effectively scored, you know, multi-goal games, almost all of them. I mean, they're hard to keep off the board. And so when you're able to do that, it's such a boost of confidence as a team.
0: Here's Seattle. This throw-in now coming right at the midway point. You have Mia Fischel up top with Maddie, with Mondesir, with Mercado right under him. That four players pushing for Seattle to get a winner here in the final 20 minutes here in Washington as they will play this game and then have the long break away for the World Cup. There will be call-ups all around the league to national teams. Washington Spirit have 10 players called up to national teams. For Seattle Reign, they have three. Has James Turner to Wales, Claudia Dickey with the United States, and Holly Ward with Canada all getting call-ups for their upcoming games during this World Cup break. And this would be a good result to have going into the break for Seattle right now. Here's the Spirit now working up their left side, working on heavy pressure from Mondesir and Huerta, trying to win that ball back. But it is Washington coming away with it on that left wing. Huerta again with McClernand. Some good defending. McClernand wins the ball back. She takes it back for Seattle there right next to that corner flag. She will try to clear it away, but it will be headed down by Washington and out for a Washington throw-in to the dismay of James Turner, who stretches out her hands asking, what are you doing? That is clearly a Seattle throw-in. It's all good. As a quick kick gets the ball to Seattle, they try to go quickly to Mia Fischel up top, but it's out too far ahead of Mia, and Washington will take it back here in the 73rd minute. 1-1 game. Seattle, Reign, Washington Spirit, NWSL action here. Reign on the radio, Sports Radio 950 KJR AM. Jackson Feltz, Stephanie Verdoya here, bringing you this last game for these clubs before the World Cup break. Here's a giveaway. Claudia Dickey gives it away. Shot just over the crossbar. Major giveaway from Claudia Dickey, who had the ball at her feet. She tried to roll it out to Jordan Bug. Did not get out far enough. Hirschfeld took that ball away. Quick shot, went just above the crossbar, and that is going to absolutely frustrate head coach Laura Harvey.
1: Yeah, absolutely. And you know what? It's one of those things that you say, the second you say that a keeper is great at their feet and loves being under pressure, you know, something like this happens. And it's true, because it's hard being under pressure with the ball at your feet. As a keeper that low on the ground, you have to be so sure, so certain, and all of your passes have to have enough weight. And she really, really didn't give enough to that one. And that would have been devastating if they went down 2-1 at this point in the game because of a giveaway like that. Yeah. After all of the effort they've put in this game.
0: It sort of reminds you of those games earlier in the year against Utah, those giveaways that led to goals, that led to losses. Thankfully, Hirschfeld could not make the rain pay on that one. But it will stay with Washington. Cross coming in, back post, and it's nearly an own goal. Good shot by McClernand sending that about a yard wide of that right post. But a dangerous moment there as the cross came in towards the back. And Phoebe, hopefully, knew exactly where she was putting that one. But that was close. Look at that.
1: Yeah, it was close. And I will say, you know, again, slight momentum shift. I think, you know, the Washington Spirit are really putting their foot on the pedal. I mean, we saw the Andy Sullivan change, which is a more of an aggressive attacking switch in the midfield. Rodman switched actually to the right side now, and Kwasi went to the left side. So they're clearly trying to kind of, again, move those chess pieces to get the last word in this game.
0: Here is Santos. He'll be an outswinger here from the near side, the right. Comes towards the middle of the box, headed away. Stays with Washington now with Rodman on the left, popping the ball up. And it's tipped away nicely by Claudia Dickey. Ball came, popped up right in front of the ball, right in front of the net. And Dickey went up and just poked that one right behind her goal for another corner kick. And that was something that Rodman is laughing about right now, that it had such a chance right towards the net. But here is Santos putting it towards the back post. Claudia Dickey's able to get out and grab that one. Now Seattle can potentially work fast. She'll roll it out. Here is Mercado sending the long ball forward. She has Maddie Dahlin. Dahlin has the speed. She has Sam Mez in the middle of the park and some great defensive work there at the back. They will be able to tackle Dahlin from the back. Dahlin's asking for a foul. Ball went out for a corner kick. It'll be a Seattle corner here in the 75th minute. What a moment of transition, and what a moment of great defending there by Washington.
1: Yeah, truly fantastic soccer on both sides of the ball. Here, the rain break the pressure and get across the half line in truly two passes. I mean, Dickey out quickly. You know, they break the line and find Dahlin making that diagonal run through. And if Dahlin could just have had one more touch around that defender, Meza was truly wide open by herself in the box.
0: You think that was a defender there. It was Claudia Martinez, the winger. We missed that change. I didn't see it, but Martinez has come onto the field. Here's the corner kick going far post here. Headed on towards the far post. Now here's Bug with it, getting to that assist area, but just out for a goal kick. That was a dangerous corner kick that bounced around a couple times. So Claudia Martinez has come into this game for Washington. They didn't really show us who that change was for, but that was a big substitute, and she, coming all the way back from her attacking winger position, is the one who tackled Maddie Dahlin to keep that. And she had Sam Meza on the other side of the box. If Maddie Dahlin had an inch more of space and Claudia Martinez was not there, that would have been a rain goal, you'd think. Outstanding defending from the winger.
1: Yeah, absolutely. And like you said, I mean, to have a winger come all the way back to make that play is, you know, that's when you know you have a great player on your hands.
0: We see now the ball at the foot of Phoebe McClernan for Seattle Reign. We're into the 77th minute here at Audi Field. It's a 1-1 game between Seattle and Washington. 18th minute goal from Lacey Santos of the Spirit. 44th minute own goal by Washington's left back, and we're knotted at one here in what has been a battle of styles and a battle of philosophies by these head coaches here in this entire second half that has lasted here 30 minutes scoreless so far, but it does feel like something is coming. Here's Kwasi working right against James Turner. Foul called, and Reign will have a free kick from their own end.
1: Yeah, again, the physicality continues, and, you know, I don't expect it to stop. And both teams, especially keeping Rodman and Kwasi in, I mean, it's just going to keep coming.
0: And there is another big physical tackle there. Yellow card coming to number 12, Andy Sullivan for Washington there. Another very, very hard tackle, this time on Maddie Mercado. Lots of big collisions, and Mercado is down holding her left ankle as Laura Harvey looks on, wondering about her final chess piece moves to try to get Reign the full 3 points.
1: I think that's the fifth yellow card for this game. So that, again, that is tracking what we are seeing in terms of the energy, you know, at times the chaos, but definitely the effort that both teams are putting in to get a win here.
0: Here's Bug to take the free kick. She goes short, working to try to play very small out of the middle of the park on that free kick. Lots of pressure here from Santos, trying to pressure Seattle into a giveaway, but they're able to get it back to their goalkeeper, Claudia Dickey, who sends it out to the right for McClernan. More pressure coming here from Cantore. And now here's Bug with a moment to potentially breathe. By the way, that change isn't Cantore. The change was Claudia Martinez for Sofia Cantore, and now Claudia Martinez playing as the lone forward. We talked about Martinez getting in the way of Maddie Dahlin's potential game-winning assist. She came all the way back from here high central forward position to make that game-saving stop on the defensive end in a moment that we may talk about here post-game. This Rain try to look to build through the middle here to find the official. Washington's able to take that one away now as they now try to work in from their own end. Pressure coming all the way up the field from Sofia Huerta. And a great tackle there from James Turner on Gigliamo. Now here's Mondesir. Mondesir putting it into the box just ahead of me, official. Kogo Mondesir working quickly off that right wing. Could have been a game-winning assist. Was just about a yard ahead of me, official there. But what a tackle from James Turner to start that moment of transition.
1: Yeah, and I think this is classic Rain soccer. Actually, this is exactly what Laura Harvey talks about, where the defense starts the attack. And she loves those players in the midfield that break up plays like Meza, like James Turner did in that moment. And then it just sets them up for a quick transition into that final third. And me, official just inches away from being able to just take a touch and put it past the goalie.
0: Here's Rodman for Washington, working up this right side. You hear the crowd cheer. She has space. She has the ball. Finds middle of the park. Now here's Sullivan. Sullivan working towards the box. She has space. Left-footed shot. Takes a deflection. Back of the net. A deflected shot from Andy. That's Hal Hirschfeld. Deflected shot. Claudia Dickey dove left. She had it fully covered on that left side, but it hit a foot, hit a leg. The ball went the other way, and it's into the back of the net for the Spirit. They have a 2-1 lead in the 81st minute. Andy Sullivan, Hal Hirschfeld, will have that goal. And we will see on this replay the massive deflection that creates Washington's second. I think it's off of Bug.
1: Yeah, and it's devastating when it happens this way. Yeah, it's off of Bug. It just comes off the back of her calf. And Hirschfeld does well to drive centrally there, headed towards goal. But Dickey clearly had good positioning. She was ready to grab it, and it went off of Bug's calf as she's stepping out and completely redirects it in a way that Dickey can't grab it. And, again, just to speak to the momentums of this game, it just felt like the Rain were inches away in these past couple of minutes from putting something. And one thing the Spirit have been very good at all season is scoring goals. And one thing that the Rain have struggled to do is score goals. And, a lot was going to come down to these last, 20, 30 minutes like we talked about. And unfortunately, we're kind of seeing that narrative stick for both teams with that goal. It feels like a small moment with big consequences. Again, a reminder that the Spirit do well and continue to score multiple goals, and the Rain had that own goal but have struggled to put something else on frame.
0: A couple changes there for the Washington Spirit. Paige Mateer, a right back, comes in for Gabrielle Carl. It's a like-for-like fullback change. Also coming into the game, Gift Monday, a fast striker coming onto the field for Lacey Santos, the goal scorer in the 18th minute for Washington to get some more pace on the field to potentially transition against Seattle and get a winner. We see Claudia Martinez dropping back a line for the Washington Spirit as they get more speed onto the field, as you know that Seattle is going to have to send numbers forward. It's now a 2-1 lead for the Washington Spirit. 81st minute goal. Get credit to Hal Hirschfeld as it took a deflection off the calf of Jordan Bug. And just like 3 weeks ago, it could be a late goal deciding this game. But 8 minutes in stoppage time left for Seattle the Rain to find a goal forward, to try to send numbers forward. Long ball here, trying to find Mercado. And now here's Mercado on the left side. Little bit of space to cross. Has Darlene, but a great defensive play there all the way back by Trinity Rodman, the winger, who put in the defensive work, and it will send that one out for a Rain corner kick here in the 84th minute. Great defensive play there by Trinity Rodman, who doesn't usually do a lot of defensive work, but that was a big moment for the attacker.
1: Yeah, good work, and a good reminder that this game is still back and forth. It has been the whole time, and the Rain have a chance right here to even it up.
0: Mondesir, both hands raised. It'll be an in-swinger going far post there. It's over the head of everybody, though. Go all the way to the other corner stick. Looked like that was McClernand towards that far stick there. She hits it out, and it will be a goal kick here for the Washington Spirit with 7 minutes to go at Audi Field.
1: Yeah, and that's unfortunately not the service from Mon Desir, probably that she wants to see or that anyone else wants to see at that moment. It really just kind of clears the whole group and lands in the very edge of the 18-yard box. And those are the moments, again, when Laura Harvey's talking about the final pieces, whether it's Mia Fishel needing those final pieces, you know, of production to add some value to the scoreline, or players like Coco Mondes here. It's finding these moments and these really, really tight games against good teams to put something on the board.
0: Exactly. Here's Jordan Bug trying to work out of the back here. Giveaway. It was Monday who had the ball for just a moment. Meza now working under a lot of pressure, working on Kouassi. She clears it long just to get some space here, but it will go out. Not yet. Washington's still with it right there on the edge. They're keeping this ball in. They're keeping possession. They're keeping the ball off the foot of the Seattle Reign as we're into the 85th minute. And you look at the bench for Laura Harvey, too. She has Emery Adamas. She has Brittany Ratcliffe. In terms of attacking players, you wonder if those are the final chess moves coming from the Reign head coach. Here's Rodman cutting in. Now putting the ball in for Monday. Monday crossing it onto her left foot. Shot skies into the stands. A chance there for Claudia Martinez right in the middle of that box. She was working on Sofia Huerta, but could not put that shot on frame. And it's those moments right now that you need for Seattle Reign to shore up defensively. And they did just enough there.
1: Yeah, and again, I mean, this is why Washington Spirit, you know, has the record they have and have had that success, is the number of attacking threats is really tough to track. As even at, like, with such a good back line that the Reign have, I mean, right, we're going from, you know, Kouassi to Monday to Rodman to Cantori to now, you know, Martinez. I mean, it's just, it feels endless.
0: Yeah, a lot of talent there on this Washington team, and that's why they were in the CONCACAF final last week. They lost 5-3. Here's a giveaway right in the middle of the box. And a great save by Claudia Dickey. Dickey keeps that one in the back of the net. It looked like it was 3-1. It's still 2-1 thanks to Claudia Dickey. What a save.
1: Phenomenal save. She comes out. She makes herself big. I mean, I can't remember what player that was right there. I missed it. But she was just in the box. In the box with no one around her and could have placed it around her. But Claudia Dickey does well to bat that away. But again, no more defensive giveaways. I mean, we're seeing that now a couple times with the Reign. It looks like it's maybe McLernan. No, it's James Turner who gives the ball away. And I think Kouassi there. Yep, it's Kouassi who wasn't able to slip it past Dickey. And great job there for her to get out and keep that out of the back of the net.
0: Another change here from Laura Harvey. Emery Adamas coming in for Maddie Mercado. There's an attacking change for Seattle. As Adamas still looking for her first goal contribution of the year after a great year last year. Is that the final chess piece move from Laura Harvey to try to find now an equalizer? 87th minute here at Audi Field. Washington Spirit leading Seattle 2-1. An 81st minute goal. It took a wicked deflection off the calf of Jordan Bug, went into the back of the net. That has given the Spirit this late lead. Now here they are working up on this right side. Here's Trinity Rodman working on Madison Curry. Curry doing some good defending. Rodman still on it, has to retreat a little bit, looking for some help. And she can't find it. She gives the ball away. Now the Reign will look to transition, but they cannot do it. Washington coming away with it Monday towards the end line. And there is not a lot of pressure from Seattle here as Washington players have it. They will simply give it away, but Seattle cannot contain. Seattle trying to transition quickly, but it's given up to the Spirit here in the 88th minute.
1: Yeah, and again, this is when the Spirit actually look their most fluid right now in the entire game. I mean, the players, the way they're rotating, Andy Sullivan's in there to kind of rotate up. Morgan's on the ball right now, we see, with tons of space, and she's able to take that space. Rodman's come out to the width. I mean, they look very confident.
0: They do, leading 2-1. Here's to the end line. Chance to cross it in for Rodman. Middle of the box. Cut away. Nice play there to keep that one out. I believe that's James Turner. He's cutting that one back. It's cleared away all the way to the midline, but Washington's still with it. They are pushing for a third now. Rodman gets up slow, not able to use her in the attack, as Washington now have the ball right at the halfway line. They are playing with it with no pressure now, as they will try to find Rodman. Rodman was offside. They were trying to involve Trinity Rodman into this attack, and she just walking back to get involved. I don't think Trinity Rodman's hurt or anything. She has just decided to not be part of the attack as Now here is the final chess piece from Laura Harvey. Her final move, Brittany Ratcliffe, an attacking player coming on for the holding midfielder, has James Turner. And that is in a big attacking move from Harvey to try to find an equalizer.
1: Yeah, Ratcliffe's, you know, she's a speedy attacker. She wants to put extra pressure on that back line and takes out James Turner, who's done a great job, great defensive work, but she's looking for that goal.
0: And long ball over the top here. Cannot be cleared too much. It will go to Maddie Dahleen's foot on this left wing. Has players running in to help. Curry into the box for Fischl. Fischl turns. Here's Meza. Meza crossing, going to the far post. Here's Huerta. Middle. Adames. Adames trying to find Huerta. Now crossing towards the other post. Kind of turned and just sent a wishing ball towards that far post. Nobody home. Out for a goal kick here in the 90th minute. Adames trying to put some work in, trying to just send balls and get some runners, but nobody was there.
1: Yeah, and Emery Adames, just, I mean, a fantastic young player. She's very skilled. She's very crafty. She's really good on the ball. I think that last piece we're seeing there, maybe a little bit of youth, you know. Laura Harvey's said that it's this last final piece again with Adames, and they had time. They had numbers around the box. They could have sent a better ball in, and instead she kind of just sent it, like you said, a wishful shot from out wide.
0: Here's Dahleen brought down on that left wing. Is a foul called? Yes, it is. Maddie Dahleen doing well with her speed to earn a foul about 5 yards outside of the penalty box on this left wing. Long ball forward, and that's kind of just, you send not even a cross, but you just send a ball over the top and use Maddie Dahleen's speed. And here we go with 3 minutes added. We're already 3 seconds into the added 3 minutes, 2.5 minutes left in this game. Washington leading 2-1, and a free kick coming. That is going to be a very dangerous one to defend. You assume it's going to be Huerta over it. Here we go. 91st minute, about to turn into the 92nd. Huerta raises her left hand. Cross coming in. Going to the far post, headed up and out for a corner kick. Washington doing a good job getting their head on that one. Mia Fischl was there at the back post, but a Washington defender came swooping in to head that one out of the back on her own end. And here comes a corner kick here, 92nd minute. And here is going to be Meza. Adames, both hands raised, going to the near post here, headed away from Washington, stays with Seattle, back to Adames on this right wing, crossing it in, going to the far post. Is anybody there? Here is Bug. Can she keep it in? No, she cannot. Goal kick coming here. We are now 80 seconds from the final whistle. And a goal kick coming, and Washington's going to take a couple extra seconds on this one.
1: Yeah, I'm sure they will. And again, just not the final service that they want. That cross is going, you know, back post, kind of over everyone's heads, even though they have the numbers in the box to put something on frame. So Seattle's still missing, I think, that final piece, that final attacker that's going to get something and challenge the keeper.
0: Well, here is McIver sending the ball forward. Rain will try to clear it back into their own end using Dahleen's speed. Can Dahleen earn another foul? She cannot. Dahleen is called for the foul. And a free kick coming for Washington deep in their own end. 45 seconds until the final whistle as McIver will slowly jog over to this ball. Players for Washington will slowly walk up the field. The seconds tick down. We'll see if anything more gets added from our referee today. Now the kick comes forward all the way long. Trinity Rodman heads it up to Monday. Monday working against two Rain players. Still finds a way to get out of it. Ball pops up. Rain throw in. 15 seconds. Can they send numbers forward? Can they get something going? You got to work fast. Throw in comes. Going long here. Trying to find me official. Throw doesn't get long enough. Washington gets it back. Monday working on a few players. She manages to get out of it, but give the ball away quickly. Cleared all the way up the field. Washington clears it right back to Rodman. Rodman working through a couple defenders. Here's Martinez. And it's a great job by... but there is the final whistle. Rain, we're trying to take something away there at the last second as the Washington Spirit were working towards the box. You thought there might have been one more chance to get up the field from their deep end on their own end. But the referee will blow the final whistle, and this one goes final. It's a 2-1 loss for the Seattle Rain. The Washington Spirit get the win at home.
1: Yeah, and this is a tough one for the Reign. I mean, it really is. Like we said, it felt like there was a lot on the line here, even though it's a team that they recently played, even though they're going into a big break. But that's part of the reason why it's setting the narrative of what's happened in this first part of the season. And unfortunately, the narrative for the Reign right now is that they are having a very difficult time scoring. And even though they switched a little bit,

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10: It's a final at Audi Field in Washington, D.C. The Washington Spirit have defeated Seattle Reign by a score of 2-1. It was a back-and-forth game with a lot of conflicting philosophies and styles back and forth. In the 18th minute, Lacy Santos gets a free kick goal from distance that goes over the head of Haz James Turner, goes into that far side of the right of the goal that give Washington a 1-0 lead. Then in the 44th minute, after a lot of back and forth transition play, it's an own goal for the left back for Washington, Lucilia Di Guglielmo. She puts it into the back of her own net in a wild play that made the game 1-1. The second half was very much two freight trains going right at each other stylistically, but in the 81st minute, Hal Hirschfeldt dribbles towards goal. She puts a shot on goal. It looked like it was going to be covered by Claudia Dickey diving to her left, but it took a deflection off the calf of center back Jordan Bug, went into the back of the net, and that gave Washington their second goal, where they ended up winning 2-1 today over the Reign. We welcome you into the post-game show, Jackson Feltz, Stephanie Verdoy here on Sports Radio 950 KJR AM. And Stephanie, that is a hard one to swallow, the winning goal coming off of one of your own calves on the deflection.
11: Yeah, deflection goals are just brutal, right? Because everyone's kind of looking around being like, what are you supposed to do about that? I mean, like you said, Dickey had it covered. The defenders were in good positioning. There was good pressure on the ball. It didn't seem like it was a shot that was going to go in. And it's almost like because of the defensive pressure on the ball, right, you're almost punished. And you know, we said it off air, we'll say it again on air. This one hurts mostly because the Reign

0: were right there with a very good spirit team. And we would put, you know, these 11 up against anyone in the league and feel like the Reign are moving in a good position and in a good way. They have a rhythm to their movement right now. They've scored some goals recently. They have enough there to compete with anyone. And the problem is they are, it just feels like they're just inches every time, every good game, every good team, they're just inches away.
1: I mean, if that doesn't hit Jordan Bugg's calf, this is a 1-1 final and it's at the home of Washington Spirit, a team who just played in the CONCACAF Champions League final against Club America, which was a 5-3 final. And they went toe to toe with them all the way. And it's a deflection goal that ends up making this one. I think the other thing too, Stephanie, that we talked about since we started these broadcasts in that Utah game a month ago was the offense. And in that Utah game, we have the major injury to Jess Fishlock. And now we see these last two games, Sally Menti starting at the 10 in place. But the Reign, I think, are really missing Jess Fishlock when it comes to scoring more goals.
0: They are. I mean, besides the fact that Fishlock is one of, you know, the most, the rarest of players, right? She's so competitive. She's so, you just feel her energy even all the way up in the press box. Yep. I mean, everyone knows what kind of player she is and how she can change the game. And on top of that, being a leader, being a really important part of the, you know, the spirit of this team, I think we're seeing it in the moments where, you know, the game may be in the 75th minute, it's going back and forth, it's ping-ponging, they've had some chances, but the Reign's not putting it on frame. That's where I see Fishlock rallying the troops, getting everyone behind her, putting the team on her shoulders a little bit and finding something for, you know, for herself and for the team. And so, unfortunately, the good part, these young players are so skilled. Mia Fischel, Sam Meza, Emery Adamas, I mean, Mercado, the youth and the potential is there, but they are missing Fishlock's presence.
1: They certainly are. You know, we don't do Paula's Choice Player of the Matches for losses. I would like to talk about Madison Curry. Because Madison Curry, we talked about her skills and how good she was in the Boston game. And then this game, again, she's the one who creates the own goal, the long ball over the top that gets popped in by Washington's left back. But Curry, once again, her job on Trinity Rodman, her job crossing balls in, she had another... I mean, if this was a 1-1 game, she would have been our Player of the Match, I think.
0: Absolutely. I mean, you know, talk about, again, game of inches. There were multiple opportunities for the Spirit that without Curry, you know, this would have been a different scoreline. And so, you know, it's hard to give sometimes defenders players of the match when there's been goals scored. But the reality is that she had as much of an impact on that field today as anybody else.
1: She certainly did. But Seattle Reign not able to get the equalizer. It's a 2-1 win for Washington. We'll take a break and we'll come back on the postgame show and we'll talk about what's next for Seattle because it is a long break. The World Cup is here and so comes a break for both the Sounders side, for the men's side of the World Cup, obviously, but also there will be international games on the women's side. Lots of players called up. Washington had 10. Seattle has 3 players called up internationally. They are going to be in action, and the team will be off for about a month and a half until they resume NWSL play. We'll tell you all that you need to know ahead as the NWSL league goes on the break, and we'll tell you what's ahead for Seattle players specifically. That's next on the postgame show, Sports Radio 950 KJR AM.
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1: Welcome back to the postgame show. Seattle Reign falling today in Washington by a score of 2-1. And the Reign now go on a long World Cup break. It will not play for about a month and a half. Big games coming up right after the World Cup break at Lumen Field against Portland. We'll be excited to be there for that massive, massive derby when the break is over, and on the World Cup grass at Lumen Field too. That'll be awesome to be back at Lumen Field very, very soon. But the World Cup break is here. Three players will head on to international duty during this break. We'll have Holly Ward with Canada, has James Turner, who had a great game today. She's going to be away with Wales, and then Claudia Dickey away for the United States national team. And, you know, I think a conversation should be had about Claudia Dickey, because there was obviously the free kick goal in the 18th minute that went over the head of Haz and Claudia Dickey. We can talk about her role in that first goal. And then also during the second half, there was a massive giveaway there in her own box that Hal Hirschfeld picks up, puts over the bar, but a massive chance there for Washington. And it's these moments, I think, for head coach Emma Hayes with the national team. You are watching Claudia Dickey in these moments.
0: Yeah, and I think, you know, one thing people see with Claudia Dickey when they watch her play is she's just so obviously incredibly talented.
1: Yeah.
0: You know, talented. I mean, the way Emma Hayes described her is just incredibly athletic. The way Laura Harvey talks about her is just like the confidence that comes from that type of athleticism. And she's great. And she's taken the number one spot for the women's national team before. And I think the word that Laura Harvey kept using for her is like this potential. She has this potential. She can reach it. She's done it before. But when you're prepping for international duty and club is your time to prove that to you know, Emma Hayes and the folks with the women's national team, these moments matter. And I think two things we saw from Dickey today is a little bit of a lack of focus. Mm. You know, she has the talent. She trusts herself to come out on those big crosses. But with her feet, she needs to be perfect. And with, you know, a shot outside the 18 like Santos had and just kind of whipping it around the back post, like that was all she is completely capable of stopping that ball. It's almost like the problem with being too athletic is people are like, no, we know you can get that. And so she needs to turn it up. for this international duty?
1: The idea for the national team right now is that nobody has come out and grabbed that number one spot. Claudia right now is the number one. They had three games against Japan in the last couple months. In those three games, two of the three were started by Claudia Dickey. And she right now is the choice by Emma Hayes. Emma Hayes joined us actually at Lumen Field for a broadcast about a month ago. And she talked glowingly about Claudia Dickey's skills. But it is sort of the thing for Claudia where you just want to make sure she understands the number one spot on the national team is there for you as a 26-year-old. That is a spot that you could run for a decade, Claudia. You just got to take it. And it's these moments in these games where you just go, oh, Claudia, you need to do a little bit more and be fully there to grab that spot. It's there for you, Claudia.
0: Yeah, absolutely. And it's almost hard because, you know, part of where her confidence comes from, I think, is some of this casualness. You know, she's not, you know, getting on herself, and she is so consistent. She does what she needs to do, but she's 26. So, you know, maybe there's a little bit there of like, turn it up. And I'm sure she's hearing that from all ends. She doesn't have to hear it from us. She knows what she needs to do. Today wasn't her best match. She still made some good saves, and she's an incredible keeper.
1: She is. So she's away with the United States again. James Turner away with Wales, and then also Holly Ward with Canada. Again, the rain, they have this long break here, and for the rest of the team, I think, Stephanie, the last question before we go into this long break for our broadcasts is where this team needs to move in the next month and a half, how they need to get better, how is it, maybe it's as simple as doing a lot of work on the training pitch with head coach Laurel Harvey to get this attack moving. But clearly the question that we're going to start the pregame show with for that Portland match in July is the attack going to be there?
0: Exactly. Is the attack going to be there? That's the big question. And so I think the focus here in this break is confidence. When you are the coach, you know, Laura Harvey knows what she's doing. When you're the coach of a team that's going through some of these kind of inconsistent performances with finishing and with getting some goals on the board, what you need is the players all individually to, one, believe in themselves and as a unit up top. And so how you do that, lots of time together, you know, lots of individual work, finishing, all that good stuff for the technical elements. But I think a lot of it is building in that trust and that confidence. And she's better at it than anyone, but it will absolutely be the focus. I think she knows that. I think she knows she likes to focus on defense. But right now, the biggest question is, who is going to consistently put balls in the back of the net for the rain? And the one good thing, though, that I will say for the rain going into this break, sometimes it's a blessing to not have too many players going away on international duty. They have, you know, they have a break in there, but they also are going to have some time with a good core group to really, you know, shift what their future looks like for the rest of the season.
1: Exactly. So we will see what this attack looks like. The season will resume on July 4th in Kansas, or in North Carolina, excuse me. That is a game on July 4th there in North Carolina for the Seattle Reign. I don't believe we're going to have a broadcast for that North Carolina game, but we will be back for the Portland game at Lumen Field on Sunday, July 12th. That will have a 12:45 pregame, a 1 o'clock kickoff at Lumen Field. Look forward to seeing everybody there for the amazing derby that is Seattle versus Portland, Rain versus Thorns there on Sunday, July 12th. But the Rain right now sitting at 4-5-2 going into the World Cup break in this 30-game season. We're only about a third of the way in. Long road ahead for the Seattle Rain to find goals, to find points, and to find wins. So I want to thank everybody with today's broadcast. We got Craig here on site, our technical director. We got Keely Dunning, our broadcast producer. Stephanie for here on pre-half post the entire game, and my name is Jackson Feltz. We thank you all so much for listening. We will talk to you for these rain broadcasts on July 12th for the Portland match. Everybody, enjoy your World Cup break. Enjoy the international action. Enjoy the games at Lumen Field. So much outstanding. You got a World Cup pick, by the way?
0: Oh, man, don't put me on the spot.
1: Of course I'm Here, I'll give you a second because I'm going with Spain. I like the youth.
0: Obvious
1: I like,
0: one.
1: Yeah,
0: come
1: okay,
0: on.
1: Great. But give me Pedri, give me Rodri, give me Lamine Yamal.
0: So now it sounds like I'm just copying you.
1: That's fine.
0: Spain's an easy pick.
1: I picked Spain back in 2010 and it worked, so I'm picking Spain again. Should be a fun World Cup ahead. So everybody enjoy the games. Enjoy all the games at Lumen Field as well. Have a very good World Cup break. We will talk to you afterwards for these rain broadcasts. Take good care, everybody. And Westwood One Radio is up next.
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17: So you want to finish kind of beyond, you know, in the 4 to 16 range, and then those are kind of flatlined for you. So basically the idea in a sense is, okay, you're not rewarding the best team that doesn't make the playoffs. You're not making it totally random where it's flatlined totally through to all the teams in the lottery, but it's kind of making it to where, okay, if you're in the bottom three, you're one of the three worst records in the league, that's going to hurt you in terms of the lottery. So you don't want to flat out tank and, you know, win 18 games. You definitely want to be more competitive to have a chance. And it's going to be interesting because I think towards the end of the season, some of those teams that are either in the bottom three or right near the cusp of that, they're going to be trying to win games, which I think in theory should help some of these issues. I don't know if it alleviates all of these issues, but I think it definitely at least makes it a little tougher to tank. And I think that's at least a start. This might have to be tinkered with a few times, but I think it's at least a good start.
18: I think it's a great start. I couldn't agree with you more. And I've been here giving the NBA a hard time as SGA just hits a shot in the mid-range, and the lead now is San Antonio 5, up by 5 as the score's 32-27, Spurs up. But you can feel the Thunder coming as we have just started the second quarter. I believe that teams have been orchestrating tanks or to tank like prior to a season. I think we saw that this year. And it really destroys the integrity of the game. And I'm a product of Philadelphia, and I have literally still not gotten over the air quotes process. If you could see me right here, I'm disgusted. And what Sam Hinkie did to the Sixers, and really, in part, some of the NBA. And the tanking as it gets worse throughout the rest of the season, like March games are meaningless sometimes. And now this will take that away.
17: Yeah.
18: What do you feel like is what team do you think? I mean, when you look at this from you pull back like 30,000 feet, right? We're flying above this whole deal. Well, what team do you think this hurts the most? Like, what team, when you take away tanking, they're kind of like, oh man, because tanking is also like an excuse, like, oh, we're going to get there.
17: Yeah, there's a few that come to mind. I think the Brooklyn Nets do it a lot. I think the Wizards do it a lot. Obviously, they do have the number one pick this year. I mean, I think it could change from year to year. I don't think there's one team that does it more than another. But I think every year you see it. You see that, okay, this team realizes that they're out of it. This team realizes that they're not going to be a playoff team. And then they're like, okay, let's try to get, you know, a top three pick rather than the seventh pick. I think there's way too many teams that do this, and it does hurt the product. I think it definitely makes the regular season and the NBA worse for it.
18: And it sucks for the fans. If I'm a Utah Jazz fan, I mean, they began tanking pretty early in the
17: Jazz
18: season.
17: Jazz are a good one, too. Jazz are definitely a good one.
18: Dude, Stuart, by the way, you mentioned the Nets. I mean, how tough is that? When I was in 2012-13, I was the play-by-play guy for the Springfield Armor. At the time, it was the D-League, right? They were the Brooklyn Nets affiliate. And the Nets were about to move to Brooklyn. And it really felt like that was the hottest team in the NBA. Like, everybody wanted a part of that organization. And now it's just gone right back. They might as well be playing back in Newark again. What is the vibe around the Nets in the New York metropolitan area? Seriously, I can't imagine how down this franchise is right now in that neck of the woods with the Knicks going to the finals.
17: Yeah, I was going to say, there is no vibe because the Nets are one of the worst run teams in the NBA, I feel like. And the Nets and the Knicks are going to the NBA finals. So, yeah, I feel like it's a pure New York, it's a pure Knicks town, Knicks basketball town. And I feel like the Nets are just kind of the afterthought at this point. And until they get a superstar, that's probably not going to change.
18: Do you think the Nets with a superstar will get enough heat around them? And I don't think they'll ever compete with the Knicks. But if they did, we saw them with superstars, with KG and Paul Pierce and Deron Williams, and they moved the needle a little bit, but there still wasn't a great response from the city.
17: It's going to be tough. It's going to take them having a top five player. It's going to take them having a Wemby or Jokic or a Giannis or an SGA type of guy. And yeah, honestly, like, they're probably going to have to win one of these lotteries, and they're going to have to win it in the correct year for this to happen. It's going
18: to
17: be tough.
18: And they'll have to do it the right way.
17: Yeah, I don't think they can go to free agent route. Like, can they get Giannis to come there? Maybe, but even then, like, I don't know how much that changes the needle.
18: It's a crazy world, man. It was not so long ago where Kyrie and KD were going to the Brooklyn Nets to create a dynasty. All right, Westwood One Sports Night. It's Pete Souza. I got Stuart Kovacs with me and Josh Jacobs. 310-840-4910. Get involved. We'll be right back.

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